I look twice. Buy the bottles just to pussy, I don't drink. Unless it's all your water, then I'm all in. She wanna give me top like that G-string off up pants. Got me feeling like the boss. I am the boss. But daddy, I be dancing in my drawers. Daily paper while she's reading up my crush. Big boss. Now that's headline. She's a lion color, now like she's on all fours. Jedi Mind Tricks got a kitty on the top floor. Top score, last drop. Even top got the girls on call like Snapchat, baby.

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1: 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Every time she shake, I lose it for a minute. And she do it for nobody, cause she

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Red truck in the streets, look left, right. 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Yeah, joke twice. 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Yeah, joke twice. Bro, yeah, you're broke, nice. Joke twice. You can't broke, now look twice.

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Y 107.9 FM. Come on.

How you gonna ball? How you gonna ball when you ain't a player, G? Lord, that person. Better bring 20 DP.